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4: Get the Lead Out is brought to you by Johns of Times Square. On July 14th, 1973, Led Zeppelin had a day off after two nights in Detroit. By the time they played the following night in Buffalo, manager Peter Grant had reached out and green-lighted the idea for a feature film starring Led Zeppelin. Joe Massat's previous directorial credits included the movie Wonderwall, featuring a soundtrack by George Harrison. Now, Joe had reached out to Led Zeppelin about his film idea, but it took them some time to warm up to it. Management welcomed Joe in Boston, and then he assembled his film crew to begin shooting footage in a matter of days. They shot first in Baltimore and Pittsburgh before Zeppelin's final run in New York.

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0: Getting the let out for you here, Q104.3. And I Can't Quit You, Baby, and Black Dog. And I don't know what happened. We had, you know, my piece with about the story for tonight about Joe Massat, the guy who took over the tour of putting out the original. Well, he got fired, but the original director of the song remains the same. And there was supposed to be a piece in there from there. Black Dog, but it wasn't there, but we played Black Dog for you anyway. Things happen, right? So, yeah, we get the let out for you every weeknight here at Q104.3 at 8 o'clock. And as you may have heard, Robert Plant is coming back in September with his, the Saving Grace group, which is the group that he had with him in the spring here. Only the name of this tour is going to be called Up the Sharp End. For mysterious reasons, I've been trying to find out exactly why, but haven't done so yet, but I guess we can find out. It kind of sounds a little menacing, right? But anyway, he's coming back, and we're still getting the let out here the way we like to do it here at Q104.3 for you. Now, if you miss any of the stories that I have for you, you can go to the podcast. It's Carol Miller's Get the Let Out. It's on the iHeartRadio app, and our great sponsor, John's of Times Square, world's largest pizzeria. If you haven't been there, you got to really just go see what I'm talking about. I mean, even if you double park or come out of the subway and run down the street and just go in there, 260 West 44th between 7th and 8th, you won't believe it. You can't go there right now? Well, you'll come back. Guaranteed, you'll come back.
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2: 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And me too. This is Carol Miller. Great to be hanging out with you. 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

Well, there's your choice there. The man on the moon, and we'll soon have more. I mean, for real, supposedly. It's Q104.3, here with Carol Miller. Oh, which chopper is this one? Oh, it's Pink Floyd. That's right.

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1: Yeah, I think we've heard that before, but it's okay. We'll hear it again. It was one of the longest albums ever on the charts. It's Cuban at 4.3 on 2 for Tuesday. How about some Men at Work here?

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Okay. You're with Carol Miller. Great to be hanging out with you. As promised, we got Soundgarden. Wow, the late Chris Cornell. You pick the next one. You know what to do.

Yeah, it's Q104.3. The great vocals there of Chris Cornell, the late Chris Cornell. And here's some great vocals from, well, David Coverdale with Whitesnake.

0: Q104.3, Whitesnake, officially disbanded because David Coverdale announced his retirement last year. And it was it's kind of, well, not weird. It was kind of different. He announced it like as if he was retiring from a job at a bank or something like that, because he put out a really dignified video, and he was wearing a suit. And he actually has a song that he sings with his wife, and it's really, really good. I think he has one of the, well, he's certainly not underrated. I wouldn't put it that way. But in the general scheme of things, he's one of the really good vocalists, really great vocalists of rock. And I don't think his name doesn't come to mind just that often when you want to think of great rock vocalists over the years. Some of the material, maybe some of the old Deep Purple stuff that he sang when he was with Purple, maybe that material wasn't the greatest, but I think he has a fantastic voice. And that best album, to me, is the Whitesnake album from 1987 in its original form. You know, I think last year, the year before, they put out some collections where they remixed it. For what reason, I'm not quite sure. You know, sometimes they want these things to sound more quote-unquote modern. And I've noticed that with some of these groups, when they do remixes or something, it seems like the vocals are louder than they were in the original mixes. And the original mixes were great because it played up the group and the vocal. Anyway, it's Q104.3, and Carol Miller here. Hope you're having a good one tonight. So is your AC working? I hope so, because here we go. Tonight we get down. We're getting down to 79. And for tomorrow, Wednesday, partly cloudy with a high of 97. And Thursday, partly cloudy with a high of 94. Friday, partly cloudy and a high of 90. And then we have the weekend. It is going to get a little cooler Saturday. Thunderstorms, though, 78. And then Sunday, partly cloudy and a high of 86. The All-Star game is going on right now. And let's just see if we have anything to report here. The end of the fourth, the American League, yes, is leading the National League 3-0.
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Well, time flies, unless you're the Rolling Stones, you know. It's Q104.3. These guys sound exactly the same, but better. Better. Foreign Tongues, an amazing new album that we premiered for you

Yeah, you know, on Q104.3, Mick Jagger does some high singing on, I guess, falsetto, you call it, on the new album as well. And he's been all over TV, not doing different things, but they keep showing this clip of a podcast where he's talking about not lecturing people when he does a show like some other artists. You know, he's trying to make a point there. I agree. Maybe you do, too.

Yeah, yeah, it's Q104.3. And two from Queen. And Brian May, who is always going and always doing something. He has a festival that he's participating in. I know he's done it before in Italy with, what is his name, Andre Bocelli is going to be singing. I think it's coming up very soon. I got to try to find it again. I remember reading about it a little while ago. And see if I can. Well, if you're planning on going, I'll look it up and see if you can make it. Okay. But oh, by the way,

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Okay. And you're with Carol Miller. I think you know this song. It's Fleetwood Mac. And if you would like to pick the second song in our set, Q1043.com, keyword music room, most votes, I'll play for you next.

It's coming at 4.3. Oh, yeah, Ringo just had a birthday the other day, and he also got an honorary doctorate from Liverpool University.

All right. It's Q104.3. Carol Miller here. Great to be with you. You two are working on a new album. They do have a new song called Street of Dreams. Yeah, that's right. Where have we heard that before? Rainbow. But it's not the same song.

0: tune to 4.3. You too. And once again, yes, they do have a new video, and they're working on a new album. They shot this video down in Mexico. And I was mentioning that Brian May will be performing again with the noted, great vocalist Andreas Bocelli. And Andrea Bocelli at the Starmus Festival location. I mean, this is going to be an amazing festival because they got a lot of European stars there. There's another guy that's going to be playing there named Eros Ramazzotti, who's really good also. People that we don't get to hear about that often. But anyway, Brian May and Andrea Bocelli performed last year, but they're going to be performing again this year, October 17th, at this festival, at the Starmus 8 Festival in Tenerife and La Palma in the Canary Islands, Spain. Get your private plane ready. And another Queen news. The Queen has joined the Rolling Stones in putting out merchandise related to FIFA. And remember, that's much more popular everywhere else. Let's just put it that way. You know, they go, well, you know, I don't have to explain it to you. But except, of course, this Sunday is going to be nuts in Central Park. So it's Q into 4.3, and let's look at the weather here. Let's see if they changed it. Well, let's now see. Okay, tonight, we get down to or up to 79. For tomorrow, Wednesday, partly cloudy and 97. Thursday, partly cloudy and 94. Friday, partly cloudy and 90. Saturday, thunderstorms at 78. And Sunday, partly cloudy and 86. Let's go over to the big all-star game. Top of the eighth. Yes, American League leads the National League 4-0.
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0: Smashing Pumpkins, Q104.3. Billy Corgan, who now has a very influential podcast. And who doesn't? You know, doesn't everybody have an influential podcast? Well, he interviews other artists and does very well with it, as understand. You know, I've seen, has a very serious look on his face in the kind of the promotional piece for the podcast. You're with Carol Miller, and always love hanging out with you at night. So relaxing, you know, rather than during the day when things are a little more crushed and everything. 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But what about me? What do I have for you?
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Great to be hanging out with you. 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Most votes? That's right, you'll hear it next.

Sounds like the Vikings coming there, you know? It's Q104.3. Good choice there. Cold as ice for Foreigner for Chief for Tuesday. Carol Miller here, and we are taking the long view with Green Day.

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0: Yeah.
1: It's Q104.3. And I always liked, I'd like to do a pothole report. Not that, you know, you really need me to do this, but that's what I always think of when playing this song, because the highway to hell and you're driving and you're hitting all these potholes. And I don't understand that. Like, some of them, they fill them, but then I guess the substance isn't that good because it's back again. Not even the next year. You know where there's some really bad ones. I don't understand why they don't fix them. If you go around Columbus Circle, there, especially if you're going south and you're just heading, you're on Broadway, you're heading south into it. I mean, that's an important thoroughfare. You know, important people go on it. You would think that you want to make a nice impression for the rest of the world coming to New York. And, you know, we have some streets where it's like people who would come here and go, huh? This is America. I'm telling you. So it's Q104.3 and the Highway to Hell. AC/DC, yes, on the way here. Our Q104 forecast for tonight, we get down to 79. And for tomorrow, Wednesday, partly cloudy and 98. And then Thursday, partly cloudy and 95. And Friday, partly cloudy and 90. And Saturday, thunderstorms and 78. Sunday, now partly cloudy and 86. Okay. And let's go over and see what happened in the big game, which is the, there it goes. Okay. The big, I see someone's outside this. Oh, no, not right now, please. I'm talking about the vacuum cleaner coming in here. The All-Star game. The All-Star game. And it's the American League beat the National League tonight 4-0.
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3: Yeah. Ooh, he's so angry there. This is Carol Miller. I thank you so much for listening. I hope you have a good night tonight. Oh boy, tomorrow's going to be really hot again. So take care. I'll be back tomorrow night, and I hope you'll join me here. And Cope is coming up for you next on Q1043 with the Eagles.

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1: Bon Jovi with Cope. Beware. The Ides of July. Ides just means the middle of the month. It's the 15th.

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1: Well, it isn't Linkin Park. That's numb. That's me all the time. Only DJ licensed to party. Mark Coppola with the Black Crowes. She talks to angels.

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1: Coast to coast rock and roll from the Northeast on a diagonal line up to Seattle. 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
1: Bush, Come Down with Cope. Billy Idol getting a lot of accolades with his guitarist, Steve Stevens. We'll go into them all in a few minutes here. White Wedding,

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Q104.3. That's Stevie Nicks, Edge of 17. And yes, she did sing at Taylor Swift's wedding. And so did Paul McCartney. Here's the Red Hot Chili Peppers and Give It Away, Give It Away, Give It Away now.

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1: Good morning, Van Halen Jump. Guess what day it is? It's hump day, the middle of the work week. You're with Cope, and this is The Doors. Hello, I Love You.

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1: That's White Stripes, 7 Nation Army. You got the Cope, Mark Copel, only DJ licensed to party. David Coverdale and Whitesnake got a number one hit with this one. Here I Go Again.

0: 104.3 Rocks New York with Santana and Rob Thomas. It's Smooth and Peter Gabriel before that. The Salisbury Hill 509. It is the 15th of July. Partly sunny today. Very hot. High 96. It's quite possible that it will feel hotter than that when you're outside this afternoon. Cloudy tonight, low 75, and then tomorrow hazy and hot, high 92. And right now, as we begin our new day together, it's 79 here in Midtown at Q104.3. American League shut out the National League 4-0 in the All-Star game last night in Philadelphia. And I was very surprised that France lost to Spain.
1: Yeah.
0: 2-0.
1: Yeah.
0: Didn't even score. So Spain will now play in the final against the winner of the match between England and Argentina. So that'll be one to watch.
1: Yes,
0: definitely. I know Mick Jagger will be watching
1: it. Of course, he's a big fan.
0: Yeah, he had a video that I saw this morning earlier talking about being in the United States in 1966.
1: I saw that, yeah.
0: Yeah, and England was in the final.
1: That's when the last time they won, right? 66,
0: yeah.
1: something like that?
0: And the only way he could watch it was on Spanish language television.
1: Right.
0: Because regular American English language television
1: wasn't
0: even
1: it.
0: Acknowledging yeah. that such a thing existed.
1: There were only three channels
0: in
1: or
0: 1966.
1: Whatever
0: it's 11 after 5 o'clock here at Q104.3.
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0: 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Good morning. It's 5:21 at the...
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2: Okay, we got an accident in Queens. One lane block, Queensboro Bridge inbound. George Washington Bridge inbound, upper level, 10 to 15 minutes right now. And alternate side parking rules in effect today.

0: Floyd, and time. What time is it?
1: It's time for... I thought you were going to hit the button.
0: The Wednesday shout-outs.
1: Yeah, I just thought you were going to hit the button. Yeah. No, it's, well, there's a big build-up to nothing there.
0: No, well, we'll do it again. It's Pink Floyd and time. And what time is it?
1: It's time for... Rock and Roll Call. There you go. Rock and Roll Call. Shout-out to everybody from Eddie, John, and Carol Lifton to LB Electric. Pepsi Morning Crew, Teams Recycle A12 at the point. Happy Hope Day! Looking forward to seeing A Walk on the Moon with Sharon the Dawn Walker. Sharon Bear from Manhattan on the way to the gym. Happy Hope Day! Looking forward to A Walk on the... He's wrote it twice, but it's Wednesday. Lou from North Bergen, shout out to my three children, Dawn, Maria, and Louis III. Hey, what's up, guys? Happy Hope Day! Nancy Donato from Bayside. Mike from Bayside is checking in. Good morning and happy Wednesday. Thank you. Hope Kevin and Steph are staying hydrated. Would hate to see them cramp up in the heat, says Chipper and Dayton. Happy Hope Day, Q Crew, says Teresa and Chelsea. Phil on his way to work with a shout-out to all Con Edison workers. Let's see here. Good morning, Jim, Trevor, and Kristen. Trevor, after your vacation, are you ready? Woohoo! Happy Hope Day from Bob Cave from Bensonhurst, heading to the North Shore Animal League. Happy midweek to all shout-outers. Stay safe and hydrated, says Janice. Thank you, Janice. Good morning from the Bel Air Golf Course. And Will, it's Rob cutting the greens in love with Lenore. Happy Hope Day! Doug working from home, Jimco Valve. Let's see here. Shout-out to Kevin, our favorite day of the week. He brought me roses at work yesterday. Love, Steph. Aw, he's a romantic. We didn't know. Ernie Cabelson's checking in with all his friends. Eddie, Nancy, Sharon, Janice, Mike from Bayside, Chris and her kitties. And a happy hump day to Sharon, Nancy, Mike, Ernie, if that's from Eddie Pans. Happy National Hot Dog Day, but I think we're all going to be hot today from... I think we're all going to be hot today. I get it. From Fiona the Dawn Runner. We will be celebrating the hot dog day later. I got a whole bunch of hot dogs for Jim. I don't think he's prepared for it. Frank and Kenzie in Oceanside. Shout out to the Steamfitters Local 638. Shout out to Speedboat. That's what he wrote. Billy D from Monmouth Beach. Let's see. Hi, Ernie Cabinson, eating scrambled eggs with American cheese and bacon. Everyone have an awesome day and stay cool, says Chris and the Kitties in Lebanon. Happy Camel Day. Robert DeGlazer from Massmith checking in, heading out to the city. Shout out to all early risers and construction workers. You guys are the best. Watch the first Batman with Michael Keaton. Reminded me of my first movie I saw in theaters. What was yours? It had to be some kind of Disney animation one. Possibly Toy Story, Lion King. I cannot think of any others right now. Congratulations to Spain. Big win. Now let's see who wins today. I think it's going to be England, says Frank Volpicelli. I'm not going to tell you because that's touching the money, and we all know it's going to be a tough game. What does a nut say when it sneezes, Jonathan?
2: I don't know.
1: Cashew. Mo Mountain Hot Sauce. 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Perfect for day. Allison and two Brooklyn Westies, Harley and Rocky. And good morning, everyone. Don from Monroe going to work in South Brunswick. Shout out to my son, Dylan. Happy Hope Day!
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21: Got an unauthorized tractor trailer right lane blocked in Westbury on the Northern State eastbound at the Meadowbrook Parkway. Stop and go from Glen Cove Road. George Washington Bridge inbound upper level, 10 to 15 minutes right now. And alternate side parking rules in effect today.
0: 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It's 5:45 here at Q104.3. 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

0: Jonathan.
1: Yeah, man.
0: Do you think, and I know you know a lot about this sort of stuff, do you think that that is probably the most famous live recording ever made on Long Island?
2: So specific.
1: Yeah.
0: Well, it was at Comac Arena.
1: I would say probably, yeah.
0: Which Show Me the Way. I mean, there have been a lot of famous, you know, I mean, there's Santa Claus is Coming to Town by Bruce at CW Post. I mean, yeah. The one that immediately comes to mind. But,
3: oh, really?
0: But that was the biggest live album of all time. And it was a gigantic, you know, million-selling hit single.
1: Yeah.
3: Huh.
0: But that was at Comac Arena. Did you ever see any shows at Comac Arena?
1: No.
0: No, it's not there anymore.
1: Mm.
0: You know, but I saw the Bee Gees.
1: Wow.
0: And pre Saturday Night Fever.
1: Right.
0: Bee Gees.
1: Back when they were kind of a rock band.
0: And the opening act was Orleans, if you remember that.
1: Orleans is great.
0: Yeah. Still the One.
1: Yeah.
0: Dance With Me.
1: Yep.
0: But I saw them there at the Comac Arena. But that, you know, the Frampton Comes Alive album, there are performances from several different venues,
1: yes,
0: you know, mixed
1: on
0: together.
1: On that tour, yeah. Yeah. Mm.
0: And the one that was the gigantic hit, you know, well, Baby, I Love Your Way was a big hit too, but
1: right.
0: This one, Show Me the Way, was the huge one.
1: Yeah.
0: And that was, according to what I've read anyway, that was Comac Arena.
1: Okay.
0: Long Island musical history.
1: Yeah.
0: For you, from us, in the morning, here at Q104.3. The 15th of July, and...
3: Interesting about these live albums. I'm looking up here. Rolling Stone gives the number one live album to James Brown. Selling-wise, money-wise, Garth Brooks. But all these lists in the top three have the Allman Brothers. Mm-hmm. That's Fillmore East.
1: That's my number one.
3: At two or three. All these lists.
1: Yeah.
0: Yeah, that one wasn't at the... that was... The Fillmore was not Long Island.
3: No,
0: I was going for Long Island.
3: Blocks. No, I know.
1: South of here.
0: Yeah.
3: For some reason, when I thought live song, Kiss was the first thing that popped into my head. I was just...
0: Do you know, like, almost everyone of a certain age in the city of Detroit claims they're on the back album cover? At Cobo Hall.
3: There you go.
0: That's me sitting right there.
3: See that? The brown hair.
1: I'm the guy with the jeans and the black t-shirt.
0: It's time for the first edition of Q104.3 News and Traffic. For Kristen Marks, who is vacationing, here is
3: kind of
0: Jonathan Clark.
1: Thanks, Jim. Good morning. It is a Wednesday, July 15th, 2026. Partly sunny today. Very hot. High of 96. Dozens of Upper East Side buildings testing positive for Legionella bacteria and the ongoing Legionnaires' disease outbreak. 76 buildings have come up positive for the bacteria in preliminary testing. Health officials say there are 60 cases of Legionnaires' disease as of yesterday, with 15 of those people being hospitalized. And we have another heat wave, and Mayor Mamdani announced Tuesday 5 people died in the city during the July 4th holiday heat wave. New Jersey's total close to 30. Seniors and young children, as well as people with asthma or COPD, are at elevated risk. Health experts are reminding everyone to stay hydrated. New York City Council Speaker Julie Menin announcing her support for a ban on horse-drawn carriage rides in Central Park comes after the death of a tourist and the accidental poisoning of one of the workhorses last month. The U.S. blockade of the Strait of Hormuz is back in effect. This comes after the U.S. launched strikes against Iran for the fourth straight day. Earlier, the president walked back his plan to impose a 20% toll related to the strait. The House of Representatives passed a bill that would make daylight savings time permanent. The Sunshine Protection Act of 2026 would end the twice-a-year time changes, making daylight saving time the standard time nationwide. The legislation now heads to the Senate. A 67-million-year-old Tyrannosaurus rex fossil named Gus hit the auction block yesterday. Opening bids at Sotheby's here in New York City started at $19 million, soon soared to a record-setting $50.1 million. Gus was found in South Dakota in 2021 and restored over the course of several years. It's considered one of the most complete T-Rex fossils ever discovered. Checking the Q traffic report, we got an accident in Kearney, one lane block, 280 eastbound approaching the turnpike tolls at exit 15W. An unauthorized tractor trailer right lane blocked in Westbury on the Northern State eastbound at the Meadowbrook Parkway. And a disabled vehicle in Queens, shoulder blocked on the belt eastbound approaching the Van Wyck. George Washington Bridge inbound upper level, 10 to 15 minutes right now. Alternate side parking rules in effect today. Got a traffic tip, call us 24/7, 212-377-7757. The American League shut out the National League 4-0 in the All-Star game last night in Philly. France lost to Spain 2-0 in the World Cup semifinals yesterday in Texas. Spain will now play in the finals against the winner of the other semifinal match, England versus Argentina, happening this afternoon in Atlanta. Q104 forecast today, partly sunny, very hot, high 96. Tonight, cloudy, low 75, and Thursday, hazy and hot, high of 92. It's 77 degrees in Brooklyn, where Chris is listening to Q104.3, 78 degrees here in Midtown at 555. I'm Jonathan Clark in for Kristen on the Jim Kerr Rock and Roll Morning Show here on Q104.3.
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0: Rolling Stones and Miss You here at Q104.3. Green Day before that. It is 6:09. Jonathan, did you finish reading the Mick Jagger interview in the New York Times?
1: I haven't yet. No. Yeah. Saving it for my subway rides.
0: Okay.
1: Yeah.
0: All right. Well, because I can't tell you about stuff that you haven't read yet because that would ruin it.
1: Well,
0: you know, and
1: I'll still enjoy reading it if you tell me.
0: I've just been waiting.
1: Yeah. You know. Yeah. You can say it.
0: Well, just look for the thing about the growing older part.
1: Okay. I saw a headline about that, but I didn't read the article.
0: Yeah. Okay. It's very interesting.
1: Yeah.
0: And very succinct. It's 10 minutes after 6 here.
2: Who tease you?
0: Here at
1: That's called a tease.
0: 4.3. Yeah, partly sunny today. Very hot. High 96. Cloudy tonight. Low 75. Thursday, hazy and hot. High 92. I can see in Trevor's eyes that he's giving serious consideration to starting a GoFundMe to build a swimming pool in his backyard because of the way the weather is over the next few days.
2: Now's the time. Right now, I just bought a dog pool.
0: You did?
2: I bought a dog pool.
0: Are you going to...
2: I don't have any dogs.
0: I know. So are you going to...
2: Just put the kids in it.
0: Well, what about you? Does it fit you?
2: It can fit me.
0: Yeah. You can sit there at
2: just
0: least.
2: Just sit there?
0: Yeah.
2: Can I just take a bath?
0: I didn't have a swimming pool. There was a swimming pool down the street, but we didn't have a swimming pool when I was a kid.
1: Yeah, I never had one.
2: My grandparents had one. I lived in it all summer long.
0: But lawn sprinklers.
1: Yeah.
0: Had lawn sprinklers to run through.
2: I missed that.
0: Put a bathing suit
1: hoses,
0: on.
1: Hoses, yeah.
0: And hoses.
2: You don't see kids running through sprinklers
1: water fights.
2: Anymore.
0: Running through sprinklers was just fine.
2: Yeah, I remember doing that as a kid. You just don't see it much anymore.
0: That was fun.
2: I missed that one. But like the one that...
0: Yeah.
2: And then it goes back.
0: Drinking from the hose was good, too.
2: My wife looks at me weird when I drink out of the tap. Is that the same as the hose, I feel? It's, like, similar. It's the same water, isn't it?
0: Yeah, it's the same water.
2: Yeah. I don't know why she looks at me so weird.
0: It's 11 after 6 here at Q104.3. Oh, temperature. Current temperature. It's 78 right now here at...
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0: We got a disabled vehicle in Queens, shoulder block from the belt, eastbound approaching the Van Wyck. Brooklyn, we got stop and go on the Gowanus eastbound between the Gowanus Canal and Atlantic Ave. Unauthorized tractor trailer, right lane blocked in Westbury on the Northern State eastbound at the Meadowbrook Parkway. George Washington Bridge inbound upper level, 10 to 15 minutes right now. Alternate side parking rules in effect today.
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0: him and the two of us were talking, and he tried to pick up my girlfriend.
1: Really?
0: Oh, yeah.
1: Right in front of you?
0: Right in front of me.
1: Did it work?
0: No.
1: No. Well, you never know. I mean, it's, you know.
0: I mean, he's Michael Hutchins. I kind of understand it, but, you know, I mean, it was kind of rough.
1: Gives you a good story to tell.
0: Yeah, exactly.
1: Kristen's on vacation. She returns tomorrow with Q News and Traffic. Here's Jonathan Clark.
0: Thank you, Jim. Good morning. It's Wednesday, July 15th, 2026. Partly sunny today. Very hot. High of 96. Dozens of Upper East Side buildings testing positive for Legionella bacteria in the ongoing Legionnaires' disease outbreak. 76 buildings have come up positive for the bacteria in preliminary testing. Health officials say there are 60 cases of Legionnaires' disease as of yesterday, with 15 of those people being hospitalized. And, yep, we have another heat wave. Mayor Mondani announced today that 5 people died in the city during the July 4th holiday heat wave. New Jersey's total close to 30. Seniors and young children, as well as people with asthma or COPD, are at elevated risk. Health experts are reminding everyone to stay hydrated. New York City Council Speaker Julie Menin announcing her support for a ban on horse-drawn carriage rides in Central Park comes after the death of a tourist and the accidental poisoning of one of the workhorses last month. The U.S. blockade of the Strait of Hormuz is back in effect. This comes after the U.S. launched strikes against Iran for the 4th straight day. Earlier, the president walked back his plan to impose a 20% toll related to the strait. The House of Representatives passed a bill that would make daylight saving time permanent. The Sunshine Protection Act of 2026 would end the twice-a-year time changes, making daylight saving time the standard time nationwide. The legislation now heads to the Senate. Checking the Q traffic report, we got a disabled vehicle in Queens, shoulder blocked on the Belt eastbound approaching the Van Wyck. Stop and go right now in Brooklyn on the Gowanus eastbound between the Gowanus Canal and Atlantic Ave. Westbury, an unauthorized tractor trailer, right lane blocked on the Northern State eastbound at the Meadowbrook Parkway. George Washington Bridge inbound upper level, 10 to 15 minutes right now. And alternate side parking rules in effect today. You got a traffic tip, calls 24/7, 212-377-7757. Q Sports, well, the American League shut out the National League 4-0 in the All-Star game last night in Philly. France lost to Spain 2-0 in the World Cup semifinals yesterday in Texas. Spain will now play in the finals against the winner of the other semifinal match, England versus Argentina, happening this afternoon in Atlanta. Q10 forecast today, partly sunny, very hot, high of 96. Tonight, cloudy, low 75. Thursday, hazy and hot, high of 92. It's 77 degrees in White Plains, where Paul is listening to Q104.3. 78 degrees here in Midtown at 626. I'm Jonathan Clark in for Kristen on the Jim Kerr Rock and Roll Morning Show on Q104.3.
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0: Nirvana here in the morning. It's all apologies and autograph before that. With Turn Up the Radio, it is 6:39 at Q104.3. Strange news coming up. We'll have another bear story this morning. Bear stories have been kind of common of late.
1: Very prevalent in the last 6 months.
0: Yeah, but this one is a little different.
1: It's a cartoon bear.
0: It's a little different.
1: No?
0: Okay. Here's the Q104 forecast. Partly sunny today, very hot, high 96. Cloudy tonight, low 75. Then hazy and hot tomorrow, high 92. And then, unless something changes, the heat wave will end.
2: Yeah.
0: And the only reason we have a heat wave is because it's 3 days.
2: Yeah.
0: 3 days of 90 or above.
1: That's a heat wave, yeah.
0: You know,
2: and then like 80s for like 5 days or something.
0: Yeah.
2: Yeah.
0: Meanwhile, France lost to Spain 2-0 in the World Cup semifinals on Bastille Day.
2: Yeah.
0: I saw on TV some of the fireworks in Paris. I mean, it looked like just an amazing celebration.
2: Yeah.
0: As a matter of fact, they had above the Eiffel Tower, I guess they do it with drones. They had the Statue of Liberty, I guess, giving us a nod.
2: Yeah, Bastille Day, you think it would all happen for France,
0: yeah,
2: right?
0: Yep.
1: Yeah, too bad there wasn't any fireworks in the field. Terribly played game.
0: Nothing.
1: Yeah. They looked horrible.
0: Meanwhile, it's England versus Argentina. So our resident soccer expert, and he is...
1: Yeah, apparently not after I really thought France was going to dominate yesterday. But you know what? Today's game is going to be another odd game because there's been a lot of cracks there for Argentina and some say the GOAT, Lionel Messi. But I think a lot of people want to see England win. England's slow, though. So I really don't know. I can see this really being, though, because England's goalie's been fantastic, a 1-0 game in Argentina's favor, even though I would prefer England to move on. And I think a lot of people would, too. Maybe not us here as we celebrate 250 years of America. But, you know.
0: I hope England wins.
2: Yeah, that would be cool.
0: You know.
2: Since 1966.
0: Yeah, it's been a while for them.
2: Yeah.
0: It's been a while.
1: I'm a closeted England fan now that USA's out.
0: It's 6:41 here at Q104.3. Good morning.
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2: Got an accident. Queensboro Bridge, left lane blocked inbound right now. Also stop and go in Brooklyn on the Gowanus eastbound between the canal and Atlantic Ave. Queens, we got a disabled vehicle. Left lane blocked on the Van Wyck southbound approaching College Point Boulevard. Accident in the Bronx. One lane blocked on the Whitestone southbound between the bridge and the Whitestone Bridge span. And let's see, George Washington Bridge inbound upper level, 30 to 35 minutes. Lincoln Tunnel inbound 10 to 15. Holland Tunnel inbound 10 to 15. Alternate side parking rules in effect today.
0: 646. Good morning from Q104.3. Trevor, yesterday, didn't we get a text from somebody who wanted to hear Yes?
1: We did. Someone asked for Yes. That was yesterday.
0: Do you remember who it was?
1: I think it was Frank.
0: Frank?
1: There was a guy named Frank.
0: Okay. Frank, it's a day late, but I didn't forget.

0: It's Yes, owner of a lonely heart here at Q104.3. I just saw Jerry Martyr out the window. He's going to be in for Maria later today. Trevor's friend Frank. That'll be at 7:40. And it's Zeppelin today, right?
1: Yes, last week's winner said they wanted to hear the style of Zeppelin for today's production.
0: Okay. So that is coming up for you at 7:40 here at Q104.3. And our prize today is still the tickets for the Global Citizen FIFA World Cup Central Park
1: Watch Party.
0: Watch Party.
1: The biggest one.
0: Yeah, the biggest one in the world.
1: The world.
0: Yeah.
1: Central Park.
0: Okay, so that'll be at 7:40 right here at Q104.3. It's 6:52. Strange News is sponsored by Bell Environmental. That's where Roscoe works. The famous dog.
1: With that nose, he smells everything.
0: It would be really cool. I hope someday Glenn from Bell Environmental will bring Roscoe up here.
2: That would be great.
0: So we can meet Roscoe. And it's got to be on a day that Maria's here, too.
2: Of course.
1: Yes.
0: You know, because Maria would like... I just think it would be fun.
2: It absolutely.
0: Get a picture taken with Roscoe.
1: It would be cool. But I'm also afraid what Roscoe would smell here.
0: Oh, you're afraid of what Roscoe might find?
2: Might discover,
1: it's,
2: yeah.
1: It's New York City, and we have DJs asleep on the floor here.
0: Okay, yeah. Well, it is time for Strange News. We're going to start with a Florida story, and then a bear story.
3: Strange news, hard to believe, but true.
0: The 4th of July may be a celebration of American freedom, but that doesn't mean you have the freedom to shoot fireworks out of your car. The St. Johns County Sheriff's Office in Florida reports that on July 4th it pulled over a moving vehicle traveling on the highway while launching fireworks from the passenger window. When deputies made contact, the occupants denied any involvement in shooting the fireworks until they were informed that their bright idea had been caught on camera. It sounds like the passenger may not be celebrating their independence for much longer since they were arrested. Charged for shooting a deadly missile from a moving vehicle. Quote, we understand fireworks are a fun way to celebrate, but only when handled safely and responsibly, according to the post from the police department, the sheriff's department, actually. Only ignite fireworks from a hard surface, a safe distance from people and other objects, not out of a moving car. Well, it's very much kind of a standard Florida story.
2: Oh, big time.
0: Okay, now we go to British Columbia and a golf course. Now, we've had stories about bears on golf courses before.
1: Mm-hmm.
0: But this one is a little bit different. And there's video. It shows a bear walking around on the golf course, picks up a loaded golf bag. You know, it's not just an empty golf bag. The golf bag is filled with clubs.
1: Mm-hmm.
0: Bear gets the golf bag, runs away with it. Now, the video also shows the thieving bear bringing the bag to one of its bear buddies and giving the bag to its friend.
2: Hmm.
1: To hide for him?
0: I don't know.
1: Hey, man, they're after me. You got to go stash this for me somewhere.
0: You know, I understand the, you know, food runs for the bear. I have no idea why the bear felt that a golf bag would be a really cool thing to have.
2: Do you remember we had the bear cubs in Tribeca?
0: Yes.
2: Oh.
0: Yes. We had bears that visited with us one morning. They were really fun.
2: Smelly, but fun.
0: They were wandering around all over the place. They had gigantic paws.
2: Yeah. Claws. They're yeah.
1: Bears.
0: Yeah, but they were fun. They were running around the studio. They yeah. seemed very curious.
2: Very cute little bear cubs.
0: Yeah, very cute little bear cubs that would eat you when they grow up.
2: That's exactly right.
0: That's strange news this morning. Oh, getting them into the building, I remember, was so hard.
2: It was, yeah, it was the whole thing.
1: Really?
0: When the people showed up with the bears in the lobby of the building, the security people behind the front desk.
2: Harry!
0: did not seem prepared.
1: I have a question.
0: For that, yes.
1: Did they take the normal elevator, or did they have to go up to the big freight elevator?
0: I don't remember. I really don't remember.
2: I'm thinking freight, but I don't know.
1: Could you imagine if you're waiting for the elevator to leave and bing?
2: No, but there you could.
1: Bear cubs just walk.
2: They were just yeah, adorable.
0: You could pick them up and hug them. And
2: yeah,
0: they were running around, and they were wearing diapers.
2: Yes, they were for a very good reason.
1: I was going to say Charmin did pop into my head.
0: That's strange news at
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2: Got an accident in Brooklyn. Two left lanes blocked on the BQE westbound approaching Metropolitan Ave. Queens, we have an accident. Left lane blocked. Queensboro Bridge inbound. Accident in Belleville. One lane blocked. Route 21 southbound before exit 6. And Queens, another accident. Right lane blocked on the Cross Island Parkway southbound between the Whitestone Bridge and 14th Ave. George Washington Bridge inbound upper level 30 to 35 minutes. Lincoln Tunnel inbound 10 to 15. Holland Tunnel inbound 10 to 15. Alternate side parking rules in effect today.
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0: Red Hot Chili Peppers. Other Side. Hold the Line. Toto, 709. Good morning. Birthdays to celebrate today. Jim D'Agostino is celebrating a birthday today. Artemis Pyle, Marky Ramone, and Jason Bonham. They're all drummers.
1: Wow.
0: It's a drummer birthday. Well, not completely, because there's also Joe Satriani.
2: Can't remember. You can't forget
0: Satch. Drummer. No. Not a drummer.
2: Not a drummer.
0: Not a drummer. Oh, and there's Trevor Horn. Okay, here's the Q104 forecast. Well, I hate that Buggles song.
2: Well, that makes sense.
0: You know, I very rarely hate songs. Hate that one. Hated it the first time I heard it. Hate it today.
2: Tell us how you really feel, Jim.
0: I don't give a damn that it's Trevor Horn's birthday.
1: Great producer.
0: Oh, obviously. Obviously.
2: Yes, did
0: some great work with Yes. You know? But hey, if you're going to hurt me like he hurt me.
2: Show us on the doll
0: then
2: when he hurt
0: I
2: you.
0: Don't care what he's accomplished in his life. What's the matter, Trevor?
2: You know, I've seen you be passionate about a lot of things, but, you know, Trevor Horn. Wow. Well,
0: you know the song I'm talking about, don't you?
2: We don't. It's like saying Voldemort. You just don't say it out loud.
0: Right, but you know the song
2: I'm talking about. Yeah, yeah, yeah.
0: Right, and people, you know, you can look it up.
2: Don't look it up.
0: The Buggles. What a stupid name. For a fake band.
2: Yeah.
0: A stupid name for a fake band and a stupid song.
2: Blur this out on the camera for the Instagram. That's how we feel. Blur it out.
0: Anyway, happy birthday to Artemis and Marky and Jason and Joe.
1: Again.
0: And the great Jim D'Agostino. But screw Trevor Horn. Okay. It's 11 after 7
2: o'clock. How do you feel?
0: Here at Q104.3.
2: Do you feel better? It's like punching a pillow, isn't it?
0: Yes, it is. Did I do the weather?
2: I have no idea.
0: Okay, partly sunny today, very hot, high 96. Tonight, cloudy, low 75. Thursday, hazy and hot, high 92.
2: You get a cease and desist from Trevor Horn.
0: Right now.
2: In 2026.
0: Right now, the temperature is...
2: It's still 78.
0: Wow, that's down a degree.
2: Well, you know...
0: It had been 79 before the sun rose.
2: It's a long way to the top.
0: Yeah.
2: If we're just going to start throwing out songs.
0: Okay, well, finish the phrase.
2: If you want to rock and roll.
0: It's 7:12 here at Q104.3. Good.
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1: Got an accident in Queens, left lane block. Queensboro Bridge inbound. Belleville, we have an accident. One lane block, Route 21 southbound before exit 6. And an accident in Queens, right lane block on the Cross Island Parkway southbound between the Whitestone Bridge and 14th Ave. George Washington Bridge inbound, upper level, 30 to 35 minutes. Lincoln Tunnel inbound, 10 to 15. Holland Tunnel inbound, 10 to 15. Alternate side parking rules in effect today.
0: By the way, it's Joe D'Agostino's birthday today. Not Jim D'Agostino's birthday.
1: Okay.
0: It's Joe D'Agostino's birthday. But I was so blinded by rage at the thought of that song that I hate that I couldn't even read correctly.
1: Yes.
0: Anyway, Joe, happy birthday to you. Thanks for being a part of our mornings here at the Q. 717, and here's Paul McCartney.

0: Paul McCartney, live version of Maybe I'm Amazed. John Mellencamp's Dancing Words Tour is heading our way, and this weekend the Q has your last chance to win a pair of tickets on us. 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You choose. John Mellencamp, Last Chance Weekend. The winning starts Friday morning right here on New York's rock station Q104.3, where the news is brought to you by our friends at Lincoln Tech. 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
1: Thanks, Jim. Good morning. July 15th, 2026. Partly sunny today. Very hot. High of 96. Dozens of Upper East Side buildings testing positive for Legionella bacteria and the ongoing Legionnaires' disease outbreak. 76 buildings have come up positive for the bacteria in preliminary testing. Health officials say there are 60 cases of Legionnaires' disease as of yesterday, with 15 of those people being hospitalized.

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0: life.
1: It's Bon Jovi. Bon Jovi is referenced in Trevor's friend Frank's note to us this morning.
2: He is?
1: Yes, he is.
2: Wow.
1: Last week's winner chose Led Zeppelin as the basis for this week's production.
2: Yes.
1: So here's what Trevor's friend Frank wrote for us. Oh, by the way, he's calling this production Lead Balls of Soccer.
2: Yeah, he's witty.
1: In our initial conversation of what we were going to blend with Black Dog by Led Zeppelin, Mikey and I discussed worldly artists. We thought about utilizing a Shakira song, maybe even a song by the Spice Girls. We considered the teams that were still in the World Cup, and we wanted to throw a curveball in the proverbial soccer game. Trevor kindly asked us to not get him fired and to maybe look at some artists from New York. With that in mind, we picked an artist from New Jersey.
2: Oh.
1: One who has a dedicated rest stop on a major path of travel. And no, it's not Bon Jovi. I promise there's a theme behind it all.
2: Please.
1: Especially since the prize for today's contest are tickets to a World Cup viewing party in Central Park. So we decided to start the production off with the vocals of Black Dog played on guitar. We did this, so by the time the melody comes in for the song that you'll be guessing at, you might feel as if you've taken what I took when I laid these parts down. Hmm. Being the artist and the song are that big, I'm not giving any other hints. There is a theme, I promise.
2: He's never lied to me, or you, the audience, so.
1: Love, Trevor's friend, Frank. So, you're going to hear some Black Dog. Buried in that production, there is a very famous song associated with a very famous New Jersey singer. So, listen carefully. Here are the Lead Balls of Soccer.

0: Okay, Mary, what's that song?
1: New York, New York by Frank Sinatra.
0: That is correct.
2: Because it's going to be in New York.
0: So for you, we have a pair of tickets to the Global Citizens FIFA World Cup Finals Watch Party in Central Park on Sunday. And Mary, you get to pick the artist for next week.
1: Oh, my God.
0: You get to pick the artist for next week. So who would that be?
1: Hot Tuna.
2: Hot Tuna.
3: Okay.
2: Let's go.
0: All right.
2: You know what? Well done, Mary.
0: Stay on the line and we will set you
2: She's been holding on to that for months. You could tell.
0: It's seven.
2: You know, when he said an artist from New Jersey in a rest stop,
0: yeah.
2: I thought it was going to be James Gandolfini.
0: It's 749 here at Q104.3. And here's Eric Clapton.

0: Q104.3 with Eric Clapton. It's Cocaine. 7:52, good morning. A special hello to Alan, who's listening in Florida via the free iHeartRadio app. Nice to have you along with us today. Jonathan just mentioned, after hearing Mary from Navisink suggest Hot Tuna as the artist that Trevor's friend Frank features next week, Jonathan just said he's expecting a visit
1: from Yorma and Jack from Hot Tuna in a couple weeks for Out of the Box,
0: which is Sunday nights at 9 o'clock.
1: Yep.
0: Right here on Q104.3. You know, that whole Jefferson Airplane family tree thing is kind of interesting.
1: It is.
0: It really is. A lot of great music.
1: Yeah.
0: A lot of great music came out of that San Francisco band from, what, 1966?
1: Yeah.
0: When they first got together?
1: White Rabbit.
0: That was 67.
1: Somebody to Love.
0: Yeah, that was also 67. And then Jefferson Starship. And
1: huge hits.
0: Starship.
1: And yep.
0: Yeah, a lot going on there. Okay. Jonathan's in for Kristen, who's on vacation.
1: Thanks, Jim. Good morning. It is Wednesday, July 15th, 2026. Partly sunny today. Very hot. High of 96. Dozens of Upper East Side buildings testing positive for Legionella bacteria in the ongoing Legionnaires' disease outbreak. 76 buildings have come up positive for the bacteria in preliminary testing. Health officials say there are 60 cases of Legionnaires' disease as of yesterday, with 15 of those people being hospitalized. And, yep, we got another heat wave, and Mayor Mamdani announced Tuesday that 5 people died in the city during the July 4th holiday heat wave. New Jersey's total is close to 30. Seniors and young children, as well as people with asthma or COPD, are at elevated risk. Health experts reminding everyone to stay hydrated. New York City Council Speaker Julie Menin announcing her support for a ban on horse-drawn carriage rides in Central Park comes after the death of a tourist and the accidental poisoning of one of the workhorses last month. The U.S. blockade of the Strait of Hormuz is back in effect. This comes after the U.S. launched strikes against Iran for the 4th straight day. Earlier, the president walked back his plan to impose a 20% toll related to the strait. The House of Representatives passed a bill that would make daylight saving time permanent. The Sunshine Protection Act of 2026 would end the twice-a-year time changes, making daylight saving time the standard time nationwide. The legislation now heads to the Senate. Checking the Q traffic report, we got stop and go right now in Queens on the Belt westbound between the Van Wyck and Lefferts Boulevard. Bronx, we got stop and go on the Cross Bronx southbound between Castle Hill Ave and Sheridan Boulevard. Stop and go in Brooklyn on the Gowanus eastbound between 38th Street and Atlantic Ave, and an unauthorized tractor trailer right lane blocked in Westbury on the Northern State eastbound at the Meadowbrook Parkway. George Washington Bridge inbound upper level, 30 to 35 minutes. Lincoln Tunnel inbound and Holland Tunnel inbound, both 10 to 15 right now. Alternate side parking rules in effect today. Got a traffic tip? Call us 24/7, 212-377-7757. And sports, the American League shut out the National League 4-0 in the All-Star game last night in Philly. France lost to Spain 2-0 in the World Cup semifinals yesterday in Texas. Spain will now play in the finals against the winner of the other semifinal match, England versus Argentina, happening this afternoon in Atlanta. Q104 forecast today, partly sunny, very hot, high of 96. Tonight, cloudy, low 75. Thursday, hazy and hot, high of 92. It's 79 degrees in Hoboken, where Dave is listening to Q104.3, 80 degrees here in Midtown at 7:56. I'm Jonathan Clark in for Kristen on the Jim Kerr Rock and Roll Morning Show here on Q104.3.
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0: It's Sublime at Q104.3. Aerosmith before that, 10 minutes after 8 o'clock, 80 degrees right now, up to 96 today with sunshine. Jonathan, I got the weirdest texts from Trevor late yesterday afternoon, early evening.
1: It's not hard.
0: He said he sent me a text, bring a blindfold to work with you tomorrow. So I texted him back. I said, what on earth would I be doing with a blindfold? I don't have a blindfold. You know, and then he said... He wrote back, well, don't you use one to sleep? And I wrote back, no, I don't. But that would be a mask, not a blindfold. A blindfold is something that you wear when they put you up against the wall and shoot you.
2: Right.
0: You know, it's a mask that you wear, you know, to keep the light out when you're trying to sleep. And so then I texted him back. I said, well, why do you need a blindfold? And he said, because you're going to eat hot dogs. Tomorrow is... National Hot Dog Day.
2: Yep.
0: Meaning today. So I texted back, why do I need a blindfold to eat hot dogs? And he said, you'll find out. And I've been anxious ever since last night about this, like tossing and turning, thinking that he just set up a grill outside the studio, by the way, thinking that he has concocted some sort of weird idea that I am somehow going to feel very embarrassed by, that he's setting me up for something. For instance, it's well known, I don't want any poultry in my hot dogs.
2: Right.
0: No turkey hot dogs for me. No chicken hot dogs for me. I've got this feeling that he'll blindfold me and have me bite into a chicken hot dog or a turkey hot dog or something, and he'll go, see?
3: And you know why? Because he wants to embarrass you on Instagram.
2: No.
0: Right, he does. He wants to do a social media thing. He wants me to look dumb. He wants me to look weird. You know, and so I've been like all freaked out about this since last night.
3: Right.
2: Now, that is not always the case.
0: It's not always.
3: Did the thought enter your head?
2: Did the thought enter my head? Absolutely. Did I buy them? Yes. Was I told by my wife that I was being mean? Absolutely.
0: Thank you, Vanessa.
2: So I left those at home, but I did.
0: He could be lying right now by setting me up saying, I bought the turkey and chicken hot dogs, but I left them at home.
2: I did leave them at home.
0: He could be lying now and have me bite into one anyway.
3: And then you'll see Instagram this afternoon and you'd be like, yep, I was right.
2: You have trust issues is what it comes down to with me. I take care of you. I don't know what's wrong, why you would think I would do that. I went to my local ShopRite and I picked up 5 nationally recognized hot dogs, and what I'm going to do, because today is National Hot Dog Day, is I am going to blindfold you, or have someone here much prettier than me blindfold you if it makes you feel better. Jeez. And what I want you to do is I want you to do a blind taste test and see if you can get the right brand of hot dog.
0: Well, how could I do that?
2: You've been around for a while, Jim, and you've had many a hot dog at a ballpark, barbecue.
0: And ballpark pranks are good. I know about...
2: See?
0: You eat a hot dog, you like it. I don't know if I can, you know, pick a brand, if I can say, it's Oscar Mayer.
3: Jim, I guess you're going to find out.
0: Or, you know...
2: So far, you got one brand I bought.
0: We answer to a higher authority. I mean, I don't know.
2: I got Oscar Mayer.
0: Okay.
2: I got Hebrew National.
0: Right. I just alluded to that.
2: And Ballpark, which you also alluded to there. Mm-hmm. So there's 3 that you just mentioned in your little rant there that I bought. And then I also got you Nathan's, which I know you've had.
0: Yeah, but the Nathan's from the supermarket tastes completely different from the Nathan's at Nathan's.
3: You got a point there.
2: And then I also picked up, how many did I say?
3: Well, you had 4. You just listed 4.
2: But I said 5 I brought. Yeah. So did I say Sabret? I got Sabret.
0: Okay.
2: There you go. That's the one I missed. So I'm going to have you.
0: For me to recognize Sabret with my palate, you can't grill it. You have to boil it in water like they do on the street.
2: JC, I also was nice and I got condiments. I got the yellow and the brown mustard.
3: Oh, I love the brown.
2: And then I also got some relish and then ketchup. And just to make him feel better, to get the accoutrements. And he looks at me and he goes,
3: no sauerkraut?
2: No. He goes, no onions?
0: I like diced onions.
2: Everyone likes diced onions. Gosh.
0: Hang on a second. He's lying.
2: I'm not lying.
0: He's trying to get me to eat a turkey dog.
2: If you follow me on Instagram at Trevor on the Radio.
3: Oh, look at that plug.
2: And you could follow us also at Q1043. Jerry, stop it. He's looking through the window and laughing. I'm telling you right now, there will be video proof that I will not trick you. And I think you're going to surprise yourself. I want to see if you can go 5 for 5. I think
3: look at the label. You got to look at the label.
2: He's blindfolded. Yeah.
0: going to be blindfolded. You know, I've never been blindfolded.
2: Well, then I feel bad for some of your dates.
0: Where did that come from?
3: Left field.
0: Yeah.
2: You've never lived, Jim.
0: It's... You see what I have to put up with. It's 8:15 here at Q104.3. Good morning.
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3: Yeah, we got an accident in Cranford, left lane block Garden State Parkway southbound between exit 137 and 136. Brooklyn, we have an accident, one lane blocked on the belt westbound at Flatbush Ave. Accident New Rochelle, right lane blocked on the New England Thruway southbound at Boston Road. And Syosset, an accident, shoulder blocked on the LIE westbound approaching exit 42. George Washington Bridge inbound upper level, 35 to 40 minutes. Let's see, Lincoln Tunnel inbound 25 to 30, Holland Tunnel inbound 25 to 30. Alternate side parking rules in effect today.
0: 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Good morning. Here's some Zeppelin for you.

0: Upper East Side buildings testing positive for Legionella bacteria and the ongoing Legionnaires' disease outbreak. 76 buildings have come up positive for the bacteria in preliminary testing. Health officials say there are 60 cases of Legionnaires' disease as of yesterday, with 15 of those people being hospitalized. And yeah, we have another heat wave, and Mayor Mamdani announced Tuesday that 5 people died in the city during the July 4th holiday heat wave. New Jersey's total close to 30. Seniors and young children, as well as people with asthma or COPD, are at elevated risk. Health experts reminding everyone to stay hydrated. New York City Council Speaker Julie Menin is announcing her support for a ban on horse-drawn carriage rides in Central Park. It comes after the death of a tourist and the accidental poisoning of one of the workhorses last month. The U.S. blockade of the Strait of Hormuz is back in effect. This comes after the U.S. launched strikes against Iran for the 4th straight day. Earlier, the president walked back his plan to impose a 20% toll related to the strait. The House of Representatives passed a bill that would make daylight saving time permanent. The Sunshine Protection Act of 2026 would end the twice-a-year time changes, making daylight saving time the standard time nationwide. The legislation now heads to the Senate. Checking the Q traffic report, here's what's going on. Accident in Cranford, left lane block, Garden State Parkway southbound between exit 137 and 136. Brooklyn, we have an accident, one lane blocked on the belt westbound at Flatbush Ave. New Rochelle accident, right lane blocked on the New England Thruway southbound at Boston Road. And an accident in Syosset, shoulder blocked on the LIE westbound approaching exit 42. George Washington Bridge inbound upper level, 35 to 40 minutes. Lincoln Tunnel inbound, 25 to 30. Holland Tunnel inbound, 25 to 30. Alternate side parking rules in effect today. You got a traffic tip, call us 24-7-212-377-7757. Sports, the American League shut out the National League 4-0 in the All-Star game last night in Philly. France lost to Spain 2-0 in the World Cup semifinals yesterday in Texas. Spain will now play in the finals against the winner of the other semifinal match, England versus Argentina, happening this afternoon in Atlanta. Q10 forecast today, partly sunny, very hot, high of 96. Tonight, cloudy, low 75. Thursday, hazy and hot, high of 92. It's 80 degrees in Belmore, where Anthony is listening to Q104.3. 82 degrees here in Midtown at 827. 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
9: 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When Republicans are messing up, I say it. I'm S.

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0: It's Eddie Money here at Q104.3 with Ronnie Spector. Take Me Home Tonight and Pat Benatar before that with Heartbreaker. 841, Jerry Martyr is in for Maria today. And we're going to kick off Free Music Morning in just minutes with 2.5 hours of commercial-free rock for you at the Q. It's National Be a Dork Day. Well, it's every day for me. It seems like it sometimes. National Gummy Worm Day. I have never had one of those in my mouth, ever.
1: You never had a gummy worm?
0: No, never had a dirt
1: as a kid?
0: National I Love Horses Day. National Tapioca Pudding Day. And it's National Hot Dog Day. There are hot dogs grilling outside the studio right now.
1: I'm a little worried. I left
0: Trevor's doing it for social media. He's gonna shoot video of me blindfolded eating the hot dog.
2: Taste test. Which one? Yeah.
1: I want you to see.
0: We have a text here from a Q104.3 listener. It reads, and I quote, "Trevor cracks me up. He's nuts."
1: Thank you. Thank you.
0: Okay, I have strange news. So we will get to that.
1: What? Stop being so worried. It's hot dogs. You'll be fine.
0: But I'm very, well, Jonathan can tell. I've been kind of nervous about this the whole time.
2: It does smell pretty good out there, though.
0: Yeah, it smells awesome.
1: Feels like summer.
0: There are 5 different brands on a grill on a table right outside the studio.
1: Yeah. Mm-hmm. And all you have to do is bite into it. Tell me how you feel. Give it a 1 through 10 and say the brand. That's it.
0: Give it a 1 through 10?
1: Yeah, I want you to say if you like it or not.
0: It's good. Well, I can say, it's good.
1: No, because I want at the end of it, I want to see what your number one
0: dog
1: is.
0: Oh, you're going to try to rank them.
1: Yeah, you'll rank them, you'll taste them.
0: Well, how am I going to do 1 through 10 if there's only 5?
1: No, that's I don't need you to.
2: On a scale of 1 to 10, how does this hot dog taste?
0: Oh, yeah. Okay,
1: yeah.
0: All right.
1: Yeah, you're like, this tastes like rubber, give it a 1.
0: Okay, it's time for Strange News. Here at Q104.3. Oh boy, this sounds bad.
3: Strange news, hard to believe but true.
0: A Portland man's dream property has turned into a nightmare made out of rubber. John Tran bought a 1.2-acre lot in February, picturing a home where his newborn could someday run barefoot in the grass. There was on the property a small pile of tires that was there. He figured he would clean it up by himself. He returned in June with a contractor to start the process of building and found that the pile of tires had exploded into what he estimates at 50,000 to 75,000 tires.
2: Oh wow.
1: That's a lot of tires.
0: Cleanup could cost him hundreds of thousands of dollars, money he does not have. He believes doesn't know, but believes tire shops are hiring unlicensed haulers who promise to recycle the tires, but dump them instead. And he's not alone in dealing with the problem. Metro, the region's waste agency, says illegal tire dumping is a big problem, with over 15,000 tires cleaned up in the past year. But because Transland is private, Metro won't haul them away.
2: Oh, that's bad.
0: Yeah. 75,000 tires.
2: Real bad.
0: On your property?
1: You can make a playground out of it.
0: Okay, look on the bright side.
1: I'm just saying.
0: I sometimes wonder when I do stories about the Guinness Book of World Records, like, because so many of them are so weird, and what type of person, actually participates.
2: And thinks them up.
0: Well, sometimes it's the whole family. A Kentucky 9-year-old earned a Guinness World Records title by drawing and completing a 10-square hopscotch course in under 50 seconds. 9-year-old Daxton Hunter from Bowling Green, Kentucky, said he was inspired to pursue a world record by his father and brother, who each have their own Guinness World Record titles. My dad got one for biking most states. My brother for one just a few months back. So I'm like, oh, well, if my entire family is going to get one, why can't I get one?
2: There you go.
0: So young Hunter researched potential records to break and landed on the fastest time to draw and complete a hopscotch run. He managed to draw the 10-square hopscotch course, number it, and complete it in 48.27 seconds, enough to officially take the record.
2: Wow.
0: In the under 16-year-old category.
2: That's fast.
0: So the whole family It's a family
2: affair.
0: You know, that was a good song by Sly and the Family Stone.
2: Great song.
0: Family Affair. In cities where Waymo autonomous taxis are active, there's been an increase in needless 911 calls due to people falling asleep in the back of the cars. It seems that even during a short drive, sometimes passengers drift off to sleep. And after a while, as the car sits there waiting for the passenger to get out, since the car can't determine if the passenger is dead or whatever, the car is then programmed to call 911, making it necessary for an officer to come to the location to essentially wake the person up.
2: Wow.
0: It has happened so often in Austin, Texas, that the police have nicknamed these people sleepers. You know, like, how many sleepers did you get on your shift last night?
2: Yeah.
0: Pretty crazy, huh?
2: It is.
0: That's strange news this morning here at Q104.3.
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1: Q104.3 traffic.
2: Got an accident in Cranford, left lane block, Garden State Parkway southbound between exit 137 and 136. Elmsford accident, one lane block, 287 eastbound at exit 2. Accident in New Rochelle, right lane blocked on New England Thruway southbound at Boston Road. George Washington Bridge inbound upper level, 25 to 30. And Lincoln Tunnel inbound, 20 to 25. Holland Tunnel inbound, 25 to 30. Alternate side parking rules in effect today.
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Yeah, that's you, right? You're going to need a keyword. I got it coming up at 9:30. Let's check in with David Bowie on the Q.

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104.3 Rocks New York, Rolling Stones These Days with the new album Foreign Tongues out. Mick's got something for us almost every day, and I kind of like it, including the fact that it is possible for a tour next year. So we'll see what happens. Jerry Martier sitting in for Maria Melito. 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Jim Kerr kicks things off. 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We keep going. Flock of freaking seagulls. Here we go on the Q.

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There is Skynyrd and Simple Man. A happy birthday to drummer extraordinaire Artemas Pyle. Sherry Martyr sitting in for Maria Melito today. Q104.3 has 9 chances every workday for you to get a grand in your hand. And you could do some damage with that new grill. Yeah. 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And that's you. You could be winning a cool $1,000. Your next opportunity to win, not that far away, as a matter of fact, 16 minutes. I'll get it as close to 10:30 as I can. Keep listening to get a grand in your hand on New York's rock station, Q104.3. Ann Wilson in the last 24, 48 hours. What killed that classic lineup? Jealousy. The guys couldn't stand all the attention the Wilson sisters got. Maybe, huh?

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Q104.3 Rocks New York. There is Queen. Another One Bites the Dust. Quality time at a back wall at a Q Studios, pulling Kiss and Shouted Out Loud. There was John Mellencamp, a small town but a big tour. Yeah, and it's not that far away, July 25th and 26th. And as a matter of fact, tickets for you to win all weekend. I have details coming up shortly. Today is National Hot Dog Day. You didn't think the Jim Kerr Rock and Roll Morning Show was going to let that one just slide by? No. They had some fun this morning. There was Trevor Martin. He had 5 different kinds of dogs, and the object of the game was let's blindfold Jim Kerr and see if he can figure out which dog is what dog. We had some fun. By the time I got there, there were no buns left. He said, well, just have a dog. And I'm like, yeah, I could do that if there's B&M baked beans done the way I like them. He's like, get out of here, high maintenance diva. Go away. The footage of that contest is going to be posted shortly at Q1043.com. We keep going. Slow Ride, Free Music Morning, Foghat on the Q.

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0: Very strange to look up and see Anthony Michael Hall on the screen in the Q Studios while I'm playing that, huh? The hell's that about? Q104.3 rocks New York, Simple Minds. And it was Tom Petty in there, too. I won't back down for Bobby on a job, Garden City. So here we come, sneaking up on commercial-free workforce block time, right? That's in the noon hour. Creedence, Boston, Pearl Jam, all on the way on the queue.
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0: And first up today, we heard from, well, Maria heard from Robert Castillo, who said, how about some Creedence? We got Fogerty Lumen out there in September, and Maria said, what a great idea. So here we go, kicking off Creedence on a Q.

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1: Yep, next one is up. This one comes from Pam Barker. Got a hold of Maria and said, how about we go to Boston? And so let's do that right now on the queue.

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4: 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This one comes from Rich Holly. Told Maria, I'm all about Pearl Jam. Well, you know what, Rich? So are we. So let's get to it on the queue.

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0: Q104.3 rocks New York as we finish up our commercial-free workforce blocks this time around. Thanks to Rich Holly, who checked in with Maria Melito. We got Black, Better Man, and Even Flow. Thanks to Pam Parker. Workforce Block of Boston, and up top, Robert Castillo, who checked in with Maria for some credence as we get wet, set to welcome John Fogerty, Steve Winwood. 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

0: Q104.3, Rocks New York, Three Doors Down, Kryptonite. There was Dylan, AC/DC. It's a long way to the top without your bagpipes. Tommy Two Tone, there was Van Halen, and Jump to start things off. Jerry Martier sitting in for Maria Melito. 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
7: 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Heroes like U.S. Army Sergeant William Bernard McKenna, exposed to burn pits Akana later died from T-cell lymphoma, leaving his wife, Dina, and two daughters. Tunnel to Towers honored Sergeant McKenna. They paid off the family's mortgage in honor of all of his sacrifice. Donate $11 a month. 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

0: Q104.3 rocks New York, Red Hot Chili Peppers in Danny, California. Kansas, just who the hell are you? And there was Peter Gabriel in your eyes. Here comes Ken Dash out to take you through this afternoon. Whitesnake kicking off the next set. Of course, 3 of 3 coming. Tickets for Shine Down at the Prue, live at 5 with Bruce. And yeah, we got England and Argentina coming up, so Ken will keep you apprised of the scores. We get set to get this thing going on Sunday at 3 o'clock, right? Right.
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Q104.3 Rocks New York. Life is a highway, and hopefully it's not jammed with broken heroes. Ken Dash out of Rock the Afternoon with you, too. Maybe it's cooler in Dublin? I don't know. I doubt it. Q104.3.

0: Quiet Riot rocking Q104.3. Isn't it too hot to have loud music on there? That noise? No, it is not. And what difference would it make? 97 degrees in the hundreds. And we've got smoke and haze from the wildfires, so there's that. And, hey, just a tip for other dog owners and things, a little balm or something on their paws, because imagine walking barefoot on the concrete. That's what your dogs are doing on the street. So be extra, extra careful, and lots of water for all of us. Hydration, hydration. And maybe $1,000 in your pocket. 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Grab it while the grabbing's good. 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

0: Q104.3 Rocks New York with Billy. The 52nd Street album, absolutely perfect. It's a treatise. You know, this is my life, leave me alone. You had to be a big shot, didn't you? Honesty, it's all I ever wanted from you. You kind of get the message where this album's going, right? Stevie Winwood with Roll With It. We started with the Beatles. Coming together is all of England. Cheering on the team against Argentina, it's going to be a tough, tough match. After seeing, can anybody beat Spain? But we'll see how it goes. I know all expats and English fans are going to be at every pub this afternoon. Here at Q104.3, we got some tickets for you. First correct caller at 888-872-1043, who figures out what the 3 of 3 is in 20 minutes. You're getting tickets to see Shinedown at the Prudential Center next Tuesday, the 21st. 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
2: With me, Ken Dasho. 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First correct caller at 888-872-1043 figures out what the link is, what's the theme. 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Now, a bunch of you guys have suggested this for the 3 at 3 in the last day or two, so don't let me down. I expect you to come up with this. We begin with Deep Purple. Going a bit deep on Deep Purple with Space Truck. 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

0: Q104.3 Rocks New York with Eurythmics. Sweet dreams are made of this. Who's got it? Hi, Q. What's the answer for today's 3 of 3?
1: Is it the sugar coming from outer space?
0: You are absolutely right. They found sugar in outer space. What's your name?
1: Hey, Ken. It's Renee from Tawako.
0: Oh, hi, Renee. How are you? How are you holding up in the heat?
1: Oh, you know what? I just left work. I ran to my car, and I jumped in and turned the air conditioning on full blast.
0: Smart. And then you turned on Q104.3. Way to go.
1: Dude, I listen to you guys all day long.
0: Oh, thank you so much. Yes, they actually found sugar molecules in the heart of the Milky Way, so good to know the aliens have diabetes just as much as we do. Outstanding.
1: Right.
0: Who knows? Maybe they have stevia in Alpha Centauri. We did Sweet Dreams Are Made of This, Eurythmics. Def Leppard, Pour Some Interstellar Sugar on Me. And we started with Deep Purple, Space Truckin'. Hey, Renee, I'm sending you to a great show. Shinedown, the Prudential Center, next Tuesday night, the 21st. You're going.
1: Yes. Oh, my God, that's awesome.
0: That'll be a great live show. 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As commercial-free at 3 continues, thinking of building a moon base? At least it'll be cooler up there. The police. 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

Q104.3 Rocks New York with this Zap, my poor boy Naughty, my black dog. He is so miserable in this heat and the weather's bad. Remember, put some balm or something on their paws because the sidewalk's so hot. Feeling lucky? Want to put a grand in your hand? Your next keyword to pick up $1,000 coming up in just about 7 minutes. 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

0: 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Q104.3 Rocks New York. We will not stop. We will not. We keep rocking with the Steve Miller Band, with Joan Jett, the Blackhearts. You love rock and roll. You came to the right place. Great rock. $1,000 an hour going out the door. And tickets and stuff like John Mellencamp's Dancing Words Tour. Heading our way. And this weekend, Q104.3 is your last chance to win a pair of tickets on us. 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

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Easy if you're running today with the bad weather. Just take it on the run. 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

Ken Dash, I rock in this steamy Wednesday afternoon. 2 weeks away, July 28th. The show we never thought we would see happen again. Rush comes back to town for shows at the Garden through August 3rd. Back in the limelight, boys and lady. Annika, you did it. You brought them back together. Annika Nas, can't wait to see her on the kit. 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

0: Diamond Dave, rocking New York, Q104.3, or like the seventh circle of hell if you're walking around outside. Aerosmith, Walk This Way, slowly. Actually, be careful. We're under a severe thunderstorm watch here in the tri-state area for the next 45 minutes or so. Please be careful. I'm in the air saying, really, no lie, like, take cover. Don't try to walk through this. It's been that kind of day. Hopefully, a grand in your hand could help. 9 chances every workday to pick up $1,000. You just heard the keyword at 4:30, right? Just go to Q1043.com, keyword contest, and enter it from 9:30 a.m. to 5:30 p.m. You hear the keyword, you can win a cool $1,000. Just keep listening, get a grand in your hand. It's New York's rock station, Q104.3. Ken Daschle looking at the rock and roll date book. Marky Ravone's birthday today. Satch's birthday. Happy birthday, Joe Satriani. It is also the birthday of the son of one of the greatest drummers, Jason Bonham, who's a fantastic drummer in his own right. But for Live at 5 today, 1999, Bruce Springsteen and the E Street Band come back together. They begin their U.S. reunion tour. Where else? In New Jersey. The first of 15 nights at the Meadowlands Arena in East Rutherford, New Jersey. Live Bruce, live at 5 in 18 minutes.
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3: With me, Ken Dasho, as I look at the Rock and Roll Datebook. Lots of events. 10th Annual Ozfest kicks off in Massachusetts 2005. Black Sabbath, Iron Maiden. But I'm going closer to home. Meadowlands Arena in New Jersey, 1999. Bruce Springsteen and the E Street Band, after trying it with the two albums, with Human Touch and Lucky Town, reunites with the E Street Band. They begin their U.S. reunion tour, the first of 15 nights at the Meadowlands Arena in East Rutherford. Bruce and the band back together, and they have never been apart since. 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

0: Queen and David Bowie, Q104.3. England was dominant in the first half, but they looked gassed towards the end. And against Argentina, the fresh legs and Messi, it was Argentina coming back in the last 10 minutes and scoring two goals and winning it. So it's Argentina and Spain once again. The best of the best on Sunday in New Jersey. We'll see how it all plays out. Heart crazy on you at Q104.3, rocking New York. Big thunderstorms lurking about. Be very careful wherever you go, because you never know when or where it's going to pop up for the next few minutes. And then it passes, and it'll just be hot as hell. But tomorrow, we've got the orange air coming in, the wildfire smoke from Canada. Once again, remember that a couple of summers ago? It's back, and I'm playing golf tomorrow. Jerry's going to be in tomorrow. It's the Joe Torre Golf Charity Outing for a Safe at Home Foundation. I played with a mask on before. We'll do it again. We'll have a ball. If you're coming, please help us. But you know what? Even just take a look. Joe Torre, the Safe at Home Foundation, because kids can't learn. They can't be themselves when you're in a situation of domestic violence. That's what it's all about. Very proud of Joe. Not just Mets and Yankees, but, you know, St. Louis Cardinals and fellow Brooklynite. Way to go, Joe. Way to go. Got Brian Adams, Soul Asylum, and more coming your way.
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Soul Asylum. Q 104.3, that's our weather, like a runaway train. Heat, thunderstorms rolling in. We're getting the orange air, the wildfire smoke coming in tomorrow for the next few days. Saying hi to Stacy down in Tampa. Hopefully the weather's a little clearer down there. It's Pink Floyd. Might be hot and sticky, but there's always hope. There's always hope. I won't tell you there's no hope. Hey, you from the wall at Q 104.3.

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Weezer, Undone, Q104.3. They're going to be rocking the iHeartRadio Music Festival in the fall. Going to be a great, great lineup. There's so much fun live. Ozzy, you'll never be forgotten. Not here. 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

0: Well, it wasn't for England holding on to a 1-0 lead. Excuse me, 1-0 as long as they could. But the last 10 minutes, Messi and Argentina were too much, winning 2-1. So a repeat. Will Argentina do it again? Argentina, Spain, that's going to be one hell of a match on Sunday at the Meadowlands. Here at Q104.3, Ozzy off the rails on a crazy train with this crazy weather. Storms still lurking about out there. Hazy, hot. We got the smoke coming in from Canada tomorrow. Good times. I am off tomorrow. Yes, smoke and all that. Playing golf for charity, which I do, the Joe Torre Safe at Home Foundation. Something near and dear to my heart. Because, you know, in domestic violence, kids can't concentrate. You can't have fun. You can't have a life. It's about keeping kids and families safe. Way to go, Joe. Very proud of you. So Jerry will be here tomorrow afternoon. You guys take good care of yourself. Be careful tonight with the weather and all that, okay? I will catch you Sunday morning. We'll do some breakfast with the Beatles. Carol Miller next to rock your evening and get the lead out at 8 o'clock.
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It's Q104.3 New York's Rock Station. This is Carol Miller. Hope you had a good one today. Enjoying the smoky air. Yeah, and enjoying the monsoons coming around. Sure.

0: Q104.3. That is the song that Roger Daltrey said that he didn't want to sing again in 1982 because he felt too old. And he didn't want people to think, you know, he couldn't relate to it. But now, like everything else in rock, it's just a song. So it's great. And Roger Daltrey going on a solo tour. So exciting. And he says, no, that's not it for The Who. Expect more from The Who. And that's just great news, too. Carol Miller here. We have, you heard the news that Argentina beat the UK. Are you surprised? I'm not surprised. And it's going to be big, big, big with Argentina and Spain, you know. And, well, if you go to see it anywhere in a bar, you won't hear any English being spoken, that's for sure. But that'll be exciting. Then, of course, the big party on Sunday as well. So I'll give you the weather in just a second. We have Get the Lead Out coming up for you at 8 o'clock.
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5: 60 years ago, on July 15th, 1966, newlyweds John and Pat Bonham welcomed their firstborn child into the world, their son, Jason. John Bonham had recently joined The Way of Life, hailed as Birmingham's newest rave group. Unfortunately, The Way of Life never recorded while John was on drums, and his talents were